Hello, everyone. This is DJ Foxy, and in this moment, I am wanting to play some more of my playlist called Hookah Bar. And basically, there's a ton of different genres in this playlist, but all of them are kind of united based off of their like fuzzy, kind of floaty, faraway sound. So I hope y'all enjoy. The first song that I'm going to play is called Bread Crumb Trail by Slint. So enjoy.

That was It Ain't Over Till It's Over by Lenny Kravitz. And up next is Will I See You Again by The Sacred Souls.

That was The Start of Something by Voxtrot. And up next is Stay While by the Cactus Channel. And you're listening to 88.1 FM Anchorage, The Edge.

That was Out of My Mind by Monsoon. And up next is Hearing Damage by Thom Yorke.

0: 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You know I love it, girl.
1: That was I've Been in Love by Jungle and Channel Tres. Up next is Didn't Cha Know by Erykah Badu.
2: Thank you.

That was Bleed by Malcolm Todd featuring Omar Apollo. And up next is Waltzing Back by No Vacation.

Bernard. Long time no see, man. And wondering what's going on. What the news? What's the shindig? Let me know. I'm always a call away. New York isn't too far. Give me a call, bud.